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93.3 The Drive, number one for classic hits. JY climbing in the captain's chair on a beautiful Monday evening. Hope you're having a good one so far. Coming up, apparently people still getting money from mom and dad, and they're old enough to be mom and dad. That story coming up in 10, right here on The Drive.

0: 93.3 The Drive, number one for classic hits. My name is JY, and you know how every generation likes to complain about the one behind them? You know, kids these days won't leave the nest. Well, it turns out the nest has become a timeshare. A new survey found 72% of Gen Z adults still get financial help from mom and dad. Okay, I get it, though. I mean, rent's expensive. But then I saw that 53% of millennials are still leaning on mom and dad financially. And then the record scratched. One-third of Gen Xers, people between 45 and 61 years old, admit they're still financially dependent on their parents to some degree. Now, at that point, you're not borrowing lunch money. You're discussing Medicare while asking dad if he can spot you $20. And apparently it all comes down to the fact that boomers still control a huge chunk of America's wealth. Everybody keeps talking about this giant wealth transfer that's supposed to happen over the next couple decades. The problem is boomers keep living longer. It's not a problem. It's great news. I mean, it's great that that generation's still living and living longer. But, you know, unless you're sitting there refreshing your banking app like it's Amazon tracking.
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Well, it looks like that UFC fight at the White House, the Celebrate 250 at the White House, was a big success. 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In the meantime, Manfred Mann.

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0: 93.3 The Drive, number one for classic hits. My name is JY. Well, you know, that UFC event went down, it was, I would say, rather successful. Dana White hosting that, and big flyover, Zach Brown singing the national anthem. It was pretty cool. But now, we're at the point, do we wish there were even more sporting events at the White House this summer? Well, I say hold on to your trucker hats.
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93.3 The Drive, number one for classic hits. What's going on? JY hanging out here with you on this Monday night. Going to be a nice one, too. Mostly clear. Low of 57. It's Paul McCartney and Wings now. Maybe I'm Amazed. 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
0: 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If you live it, you live it. You wake up in the morning, you're brushing your teeth with it, and you go to bed with it next to your pillow at night. 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

93.3 The Drive, number one for classic hits. Some good news. Scientists say that looking on the bright side could help your brain stay healthier as you age. That story in 10 minutes. 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

0: 93.3 The Drive, number one for classic hits. You know, it just feels like it's harder than ever to try to stay optimistic these days. Every time you open your phone, it's bad news, bad news, bad news. Someone arguing with a stranger, video explaining why the thing you ate for breakfast is secretly trying to kill you, all that stuff. But researchers at Harvard followed more than 9,000 Americans over the age of 70 and found that the most optimistic people were about 15% less likely to develop dementia. But here's the interesting part. Researchers say optimism isn't just something you're born with. It's actually something that you can strengthen over time, like a muscle. So apparently all those people saying, look on the bright side. They weren't being annoying. They were performing preventative maintenance, which means every time you choose hope over doom scrolling, you're basically just doing push-ups for your brain.
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93.3 The Drive, number one for classic hits. JY here with you. And who are you? 610. John and Nancy are going to play that with you tomorrow morning and all week long. 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

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It'll let you buy absolutely nothing. And somehow, that's the whole point. I'll clear all that up coming up here in just a few. In the meantime, it's the Beatles on The Drive.

0: 93.3 The Drive, number one for classic hits. How you doing there? JY with you on this Monday evening. So online shopping is so popular in South Korea that they've actually created apps designed specifically for shopping addicts. And at first, it works exactly like Amazon, okay? So you browse the products, check. You read the reviews, of course. You compare prices, all that stuff. You add stuff to your cart. You can even enter your shipping address. And some apps will even give you tracking updates. But here's the twist. You never really actually buy anything. There's never any money that changes hands. And, of course, that means no package ever arrives. It's basically online shopping with all the shopping removed. And the entire app exists to give you that little dopamine hit from clicking complete purchase, which means somewhere there's a person checking fake tracking information for a fake air fryer they fake bought 3 days ago.
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93.3 The Drive, number one for classic hits. Hi there, JY with you. And from the Must Be Florida file, guy got pulled over with so many empty White Claw cans in his car that it looked like he was driving a recycling bin down the highway. That story coming up in 10 right now. It's Bon Jovi.

0: 93.3 The Drive, number one for classic hits. Hi there, JY on this Monday night as we're cruising through the 11 o'clock hour. So there's a 33-year-old Florida man was pulled over on Friday night after he was caught doing more than 90 miles an hour. The officer said he appeared heavily intoxicated, which wasn't exactly a mystery, because sitting in the passenger seat was a mountain. And that's how it was described, a mountain of empty White Claw cans. Not a few, not 10, not even 20. Nope, our guy had 34 open containers. And at that point, your passenger isn't a person, it's aluminum. He was arrested, later blew a 0.177 blood alcohol level, which is more than twice the legal limit. And honestly, that's the biggest surprise to me, is that the guy could still see out of the windshield.
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I leave you with some Def Leppard. 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
2: Let's check Ag News on the RFD Radio Network. I'm Delos Yonke. The Senate Ag Committee is expected to consider a farm bill in July or August, according to Committee Chair John Bozeman, who recently told reporters that the text of the bill will likely be released in the next couple of weeks, consideration taking place during the work period between July 4 and the August recess. Philip Nelson is president of Illinois Farm Bureau and visited yesterday with our Rita Frazier.
3: We have a bill that is somewhat alike the House, but we also know the real battle is going to be on conference committee. And we've got to be attuned of who gets appointed to that conference committee, because we've got a lot at stake, from crop insurance to Prop 12, and probably even the SNAP program. We hear a lot of chatter from our two senators, Senator Duckworth, Senator Durbin, about the importance of the SNAP program in this bill. So we've got a long way to go to get to the finish line, and going to have some serious conversations. We'll be back out in D.C. right after the 4th for the Council of Presidents meeting. If it hasn't got to the floor at that point in time, we'll be twisting some arms as we're out there working with legislators.
2: Philip Nelson, Illinois Farm Bureau President, visiting with our Rita Frazier yesterday. You can hear more of that conversation.

0: station on RFD Illinois and RFD Today, heard on many of these same stations. What about year-round E15 legislation, which has passed the House? Maybe gathering steam in the Senate, as our Washington correspondent Matt Kay reports.
1: There are a few issues the two parties agree on these days, but one is the push for year-round E15 sales, even if not in a farm bill. Top Senate Ag Democrat Amy Klobuchar.
2: This is something that could be voted on separately because of the committee jurisdiction that we could even do sooner.
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1: Hi, this is Bob Seger.
0: Every song tells a story.
1: Writing's so mysterious, I do it all different kinds of ways. Sometimes I'll start with a title. It's very long and arduous, but it's also the most challenging thing I do, so it's really the thing I look forward to the most.

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How far off, I sat and wondered. Started humming a song from 1962. Ain't it funny how the night moves when you just don't seem to have as much to lose. Strange how the night moves.

0: Morning Drive with John and Nancy. It's 5:42. Nice to have you aboard this morning. Welcome, welcome, welcome.
1: Good morning. How you doing this morning?
0: Doing all right. Today, actually this week, begins the honeydew season. Did you know that?
1: The honeydew season.
0: Yeah.
1: Like?
0: Not the melon.
1: Okay.
0: So my wife teaches grade school. So,
1: yeah.
0: It during the school year, I really don't get a honeydew list at all because she's working late and she's tired. And
1: sure.
0: Lucky just to get dinner made and, you know, blah, blah, blah, blah, blah, because she's very busy and very focused.
1: She's got a nice list for you now?
0: Well, but now, since she's off for a couple of minutes here, she wanders around and she finds stuff and she sees stuff. So the list grows. And then the list changes. It morphs because the thing that she saw yesterday, now it's been replaced by another thing. So it's a constantly morphing honeydew list.
1: Getting longer and longer every day. I did talk to her yesterday. She said you're sitting a little bit too much on the couch on the weekends.
0: Oh, I'll give you a break.
1: She did. She did.
0: Well, I have been because
1: playing your word games, your
0: crossword puzzle.
1: Oh yeah, and your words with friends.
0: I
1: dropped 144 pound. No, I'm sorry.
0: Point
1: word on John Riley the other day in words with friends.
0: I've never seen a higher scoring word than that.
1: 144 pounds. I couldn't believe it.
0: Yeah, and the cool thing is I'm going to end up winning that game still.
1: He beats me every time. Dang it.
0: But it was impressive.
1: He does.
0: So, anyway, I got a couple things. I had to order some tools yesterday.
1: Oh, you had to order tools.
0: Well, yeah.
1: Well, you know what? Don't you like that, though?
0: I do,
1: order some new tools.
0: And it's nothing major. It's just like an edger, you know, for some planting beds and sidewalks and stuff. And my old one was all beat up and needed a new one. Anyway.
1: Well, how exciting for you. You have a honeydew list.
0: So exciting. It's so exciting.
1: Of course, we have a honeydew list in our house, too, because Bruce is retired now.
0: So your husband's retired.
1: Although he's becoming the housemaid. He's doing everything.
0: It's constant. It's a constant honeydew list for him, and you don't even need to give it to him.
1: Well, and I'm like, you don't have to do all this. But he's just home, and he just does it.
0: I believe.
1: Makes me so happy.
0: Your husband, as a rule, and for 38 years of his career at Caterpillar, he's a doer. You know what I mean?
1: He's a doer.
0: Gets stuff done. Mm-hmm. That. And this too shall pass. Right now. Right now, he just retired last week. He's still in doing mode.
1: He's planning a new kitchen in our house.
0: Give him a couple minutes and then he'll just be back on the couch. He and I'll be playing words with friends with each other.
1: I love that. All right. 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We're going to see showers early today, partly sunny later, a high near 76. It's 57 downtown. 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
0: In your face. All right, we got stuff to win this morning besides words with friends. Next.
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0: Here we go. Carpe diem. All right. You know that we rolled that prize for Question Impossible yesterday. So it's 7:10 this morning.
1: And I think we have, did you like the one I brought in today?
0: Yeah, I like it. It's just fine. I think it's pretty good.
1: We're going to use that.
0: Yeah,
1: I made an executive decision.
0: We may go Jeopardy style. We'll see. That's at 7:10 for $100 at the Burger Barge. And we begin the winning with soccer tickets. The Peoria City soccer team has given us some tickets for you to attend their games, courtesy of Smoothie King. So we'll see if we can't make you a winner early at 6:10 this morning. Here comes Tom Petty on the drive.

0: The great Elliot Randall there on lead guitar. Jimmy Page says that's his favorite lead guitar solo ever. Just loves that, Elliot Randall. And he nailed it, that's for sure. It is 5:55. Welcome to the Morning Drive with John and Nancy. The Stats Heating, Cooling, and Appliance Forecast. They do say there's a chance of showers early, although ain't looking like it, at least downtown Peoria. It's pretty sunny. Pretty nice start to this day, but we'll see. Eventually, all sunshine and a high of 76. Some showers and storms overnight tonight. Tomorrow looks pretty rainy and a high of 80, and we're at 57 downtown. You can start the morning as a winner. We'll play the Who Are You game at 6:10. See if you can't win these Peoria City soccer tickets. But first, here's Tuesday.
1: President Trump said a preliminary agreement to end the war in the Gulf has already been signed by the United States and Iran, though details have yet to be made public. The agreement would reopen the blocked Strait of Hormuz and extend a ceasefire for 60 days, allowing negotiators to tackle difficult issues like the future of Iran's nuclear program. Residents in the city of Washington will get a say in what the next few years of the city will look like. City leaders are starting the process to create a new strategic plan for the next 3 to 5 years. The first step will be Tuesday and Wednesday at Five Points at 6 p.m. with open forum sessions. The information gathered at the sessions and focus groups will be put together for a planning session with the mayor and city council. And Illinois residents will now have access to a larger collection of high-quality digital information and educational resources for free by just going to their local library or the Illinois State Library's website. The IRIS program will allow those folks to access this digital library resource program used by universities, schools, and libraries. Now with traffic, here's Ken Zerski.
2: Overall, good start this morning, and no changes on Route 6 and the ramp closures, which should extend through this week. So southbound Route 6 to both directions, I-74, westbound 74 to southbound Route 6, and eastbound War Memorial Drive to southbound Route 6. All those ramps remain closed. 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
0: Cubs get game one with their series with the Rockies. 5-4 last night. They play another one tonight at Wrigley Field. It was St. Louis over San Diego, 3-0. They play again in St. Louis tonight, and the White Sox are back in action tonight in New York against the Yankees. That'll be a 6 o'clock first pitch. And the Chiefs are back in town all week long. Tonight's game is at 6:35 against Dayton at Dozer Park in Peoria.
1: 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Chance of showers early, then becoming partly sunny with a high of 76. Tomorrow, showers and storms with a high of 80. It's 57 downtown.
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1: Okay.
0: What should go in there from Illinois? 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We'll find out coming up at 6:30. 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
1: and the pursuit of happiness.
0: And really spectacular fireworks. This 4th of July, Peoria celebrates America's 250th birthday the right way.
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0: Once Bitten, Twice Shy. That's Greg White. Here on Morning Drive with John and Nancy. It's 6:12. Greg White played down there on the riverfront at one point in time. What year was that? That was for the...
1: I do not recall.
0: That was for the motorcycle festival. I can't remember what year it was. They're good, though. All right, so welcome to the Morning Drive. I'm John Riley. This is Nancy Flagg.
1: Good morning. The Stats Heating, Cooling, and Appliance forecast. Very pleasant downtown right now, but clouds supposed to move in. There is a good chance of showers and storms this morning, then becoming partly sunny again, a high near 76. It's 57 downtown.
0: All right, we are going to try to give things away.
2: Who are you?
3: That's the man's name.
2: That's whose name?
3: Yeah.
2: Well, go ahead and tell me.
3: Who? I know that, dude.
0: We're going to play a famous person's voice. They're in the news for some reason today. They got a book coming out or a movie or it's their birthday or something. They've done something. And if you can identify this person and be the first to do so, you're going to go watch some soccer.
1: We've got a four-pack of tickets to Peoria City Soccer. You can choose any home game this season.
0: Awesome. All right, who's this?
4: One thing about this album that's really special to me is that it's the first one that I will own. I think that artists deserve to own their work. I just feel very passionately about that.
0: All right, who is that? 685-9393. 685-9393. That's area code 309. If you're just cruising through the area. And we'll have the answer next.
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0: you go. What about love is hearts? And you are tuned to the Morning Drive. It is 6:25. The Stats Heating, Cooling, and Appliance forecast. Could see some showers kind of cruise through the area early this morning. And then should be partly sunny by this afternoon with a high of 76. Another nice day. Does look pretty rainy tomorrow, just to let you know if you need to get the lawn mowed.
1: Do it today.
0: Just saying.
1: Need to.
0: It's going to be 80 tomorrow, but rainy. And we're at 60 in downtown Peoria. Don't forget, please, that the workplace of the week gets a free lunch. Free lunch from Hickory River Smokehouse, and it is awesome. And we bring it right to you. You don't even have to go get it. We just bestow it upon you. And it's really delicious. So if you would like to be the workplace of the week, here's how you get your business
1: in. Very easy. 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Click on Win Stuff, upload some info, and you could be our next workplace of the week. We'll announce our next winner tomorrow. Eight people, including two Boeing employees, were killed during a test mission at California's Edwards Air Force Base Monday. A B-52 bomber crashed shortly after takeoff, officials said that the crew included military personnel, government contractors, and other civilians. Georgia, Alabama, Oklahoma, and Washington, D.C., there's big attention there where Republicans are set to pick nominees in a high-stake contest. Oop, you know what? That wasn't right. That didn't transfer right. We're going to just delete that. That didn't make any sense.
0: Don't listen to her.
1: President Trump said Monday that America's 250th anniversary celebration.
0: She doesn't know what she's talking about.
1: Okay. On the National Mall next month, we'll include a Trump rally on July 4th. The announcement was notable as events marking Independence Day are typically nonpartisan. It also comes as Trump has drawn criticism for turning otherwise apolitical events into personal showcases. Now with traffic, here's Ken Zersky.
2: A bright start this morning with just tight traffic on Route 6. That's reduced speeds through the work zone. Beginning today in Fulton County, a new resurfacing project on Route 78 between Farmington and Canton. There'll be daytime lane closures through late September. 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I'm Ken Zersky, UfferingAutoGroup.com, Traffic 1.
0: Cubs beat the Rockies 5-4 last night to kick that series off. Game 2 tonight at Wrigley Field. The Cardinals won as well. They shut out San Diego 3-0 and play another one in St. Louis this evening. White Sox back in action tonight in New York against the Yankees. That's a 6 o'clock first pitch. And we got baseball back in Peoria. Dayton is in town this week to play the Peoria Chiefs every night. Tonight's game at Dozer Park, 6:35.
1: 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We're going to see chance of showers today. This morning, then becoming partly sunny again later today, a high of 76. Tomorrow, rain, showers, and storms, a high of 80. It's 57 downtown.
0: So promoters are putting together a time capsule for America's 250th birthday. So they're going to put all this stuff in a time capsule, and they're going to open it in 2276. We'll all be dead.
1: Yes, we will.
0: But apparently they're doing this. Now, they say there are some rules for what we put in the time capsule, and we'll tell you what those are next.
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0: It's 6:31. You are two to the morning drive. It's America's time capsule. They're assembling it right now and they want to put it in the ground on July 4th. And then 250 years from now, people open up this time capsule and see where we were in 2026.
1: This is an interesting concept to me. I know they've done it for decades, but sure. I do love this concept.
0: So, for what goes in the time capsule, here's what the director of the project says: "Quote: We want all states and territories to be represented, to choose from their own, you know, for their own objects to submit, and it has to be." Sea to shining sea. Everybody has to be included, and it has to be kind of personal stuff. So
1: personal to the state?
0: To the states or to the territory. So like Illinois would give them some things that would go in the time capsule.
1: It can't be food, right? It can't be. We can't give them soy and soybeans and corn.
0: It just can't spoil. So anything, you can't put anything that'll spoil. And obviously nothing living. And you can't have anything that would affect the objects around them. So, like adhesives and leather, stuff like that. So, they're working on the collection. Now, having said those rules, nothing living, nothing that's going to affect the objects around them. What object should go into the time capsule from Illinois? 685-9393. What should we say, hey, Illinois wants this in the time capsule. What should it be?
1: And who really gets to decide that ultimately?
0: I don't know, but I just want to know what you think. So what do you think? 685-9393. Just to give you an idea, several people have said stuff from Caterpillar, like a Caterpillar something, right? That's Illinois. Maybe John Deere as well. That's Illinois technically, right? Isn't John Deere in Illinois, or is that, are they more in Iowa? And Mark says a 93.3 The Drive bumper sticker should go in there. I'm not opposed to that. I'm not sure if we'll still be here in 250 years, but we'll see. Mm-hmm.

0: 93.3 The Drive, number one for classic hits. You are tuned to The Morning Drive with John and Nancy, the American 250 time capsule being assembled. And they want stuff from every state. And so I was just curious, what should we put in there from Illinois? And Barb says something Abraham Lincoln related. That makes
1: sense. Yeah, makes sense.
0: Jack says, this is a good one, the Route 66 highway sign, because, you know, Route 66 goes right through the center of Illinois, and it's kind of a big deal. It should be still a big deal 250 years from now. And I like this answer. It's just a strange answer. But so imagine, 2,226 is when they'll open this time capsule, 250 years from now. And Michelle says we should put a penny, a dime, a nickel, and a quarter in it.
1: Ooh, I really like that, because obviously the penny is already going to be gone.
0: And it's got Lincoln on it.
1: Yeah.
0: But also, I mean, think about 250 years from now, they're going to open that up, look at those coins, and go, what are these?
1: Or like a dollar bill, like cash. And, yeah,
0: why on
1: I like
0: earth
1: that.
0: Do we need these? All right, more stuff from the Illinois time capsule coming up. And here's the

0: Revolution's the Beatles. You are tuned to the Morning Drive. We fought that revolution for us so we could have the freedom to put together an America 250 time capsule, which they're doing presently. Mm-hmm. And then they're going to bury it on July 4th and open it 250 years from now. I guess if anybody remembers, that's 250 years from now. Someone will, I suppose. And they want to put stuff in it from every state in the union to represent kind of where we were in 2026, right? So we're trying to figure out what from Illinois should we put in there.
1: Taking a little poll here.
0: Kind of got that going on Facebook. It's kind of fun.
1: I love the money thing.
0: Yeah, that is good. And several people have said stuff from Caterpillar, obviously. Patrick says the only answer is corn and soybeans, you know,
1: yeah.
0: And they probably should have a little sign taped to it that said, not from Chicago. This is the other 102 counties that are doing this stuff. What would you put in there? What's in the time capsule?
2: A copy of the Emancipation Proclamation.
0: Okay, there you go. That makes sense, right? Because Lincoln did it here in Peoria. Mm-hmm. That was the first time they started talking about it. Good one, Deet. Thank you very much.
2: Thank you.
0: Hope you're feeling better. Yeah. 93.3 The Drive. So what should Illinois put in the time capsule?
3: A toy tenderloin.
0: Pork tenderloin.
3: A toy tenderloin.
0: A toy one?
3: So. Yeah, it was a Chicago Bears jersey, just to let people know that they were actually in Chicago.
1: Oh, I like that, actually. I do like that.
0: That's pretty good. Thanks for calling. I appreciate it. 93.3 The Drive. Good morning. Who's this?
4: Hey, John and Nancy. It's Greg from McLean.
0: Hey, Greg, what are we putting in the time capsule from Illinois?
4: Well, I put a little bit of thought into this. That's why it took a minute to call. But I think it should be the question impossible asking about what Illinois brought to the world. And the answer would be the commodities that we feed the world with.
0: We do.
4: Corn and we really do. Because I drive a grain truck now, and I used to do construction. Yeah. But I go from the field and out to Illinois River. That goes down. It takes 7 days to get to the port to go out to Japan and different places. It's really neat to think about.
0: It's true.
4: The world.
0: That's and this very,
4: ground,
0: very true.
4: Did you guys know that this ground in Illinois is the most fertile ground on the planet?
0: I actually do know that because my sister a long time ago used to work for DeKalb Corn, and she would constantly say that.
4: So yeah, if you don't have a green thumb here, you got to give it up.
0: Good point. Thanks for calling, Greg. All right. There's one item missing. We'll have that next.

0: keep your hands to yourself. It's 6:47. Maybe we should put in the America 250 time capsule to represent Illinois. Maybe we should put a picture of the butter cow.
1: Picture of the butter cow.
0: From the Illinois State Fair, I think. Does any other
1: pictures would
0: does any other state have a butter cow? Are we the only one? I believe we're the only one. Just an idea. All right, so it's clouding up a little bit downtown, which is what they were talking about. Maybe we're going to get some rain after all.
1: Stats, heating, cooling, and appliance forecast. Chance of showers and storms this morning, then clearing up later today with partly sunny skies, a high of 76. It's 57 downtown.
0: All right, so after 7, we'll play Question Impossible. It's $100 on the gift card to the Burger Barge in East Peoria this morning. So take a shot at winning. So they haven't decided exactly all the stuff that's going into the time capsule 250. And again, they're going to open this thing up on July 4th, 2276. Talk about sounding like the future, right?
1: We'll 250 years.
0: 250 years from now, they're going to open this up. These are some examples of things that they're saying are going to go in there.
1: Yeah, an iPhone 17. I mean, it has to, right? Native American artwork.
0: Okay.
1: Essays from students, which I do love.
0: I do like that. Yeah. Here's what's going on in 2026, yeah, and that can be from any state,
1: from
0: right?
1: From a kid's point of view, yeah. Yep. And a Coca-Cola bottle.
0: Wow.
1: Classic, right?
0: Yeah.
1: That's so far what's going to be put in there. So I would love to see the whole list once it's done.
0: Yeah, we have been having this discussion on what should go in there from Illinois, and we got it going on Facebook, and lots of people are weighing in on all different kinds of things, but no one has named the actual object from 2026 that should go into the time capsule this year.
1: This is according to you?
0: It's according to all right-thinking people.
1: Oh, okay.
0: And to you, for sure. Oh. And we'll tell you what it is next.
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0: All right, you are tuned to The Morning Drive. I'm John Riley. Nancy's here.
1: Hello.
0: We are cranking along here this morning and talking about this America's 250 time capsule that they're sinking in the ground on July 4th. They want stuff in there from all the states and territories that represent America today in 2026. So 250 years from now, they
1: That's
0: open
1: right.
0: And they're like, wow, look at this stuff.
1: Hard to wrap your brain around, you know, 250 years.
0: We were talking about, you know, the Lincoln penny will no longer be, I mean, it's already gone, right? They're not minting pennies mm-hmm. anymore. The last Lincoln pennies were minted in 2026.
1: Yeah.
0: That's it. So maybe we should throw some in there, bag of pennies, and then when they open it up 250 years from now, they'll go, what are these? What on earth did you mm-hmm. use this stuff for? In the world of digital cash, right? Very interesting. But I think there's one item that is more representative of everything that's going on in the state of Illinois in 2026 than any other. And trust me, I have been from one end of this state to the other this year. I've been to Chicago, I've been down to Carbondale, and everything in between. Springfield, we were down there for our awards thing, you know what mm-hmm. I mean? entire state to represent Illinois in the 250 time capsule, an orange traffic barrel.
1: I was just going to give that to you. Lots of construction. Yep.
0: Just put it in there. All right. We'll keep it going on Facebook. Here's Joel, Billy Joel on the drive.

0: 93.3 The Drive, number one for classic hits. Billy Joel on the morning drive. It is 6:56. Looks like the Stats Heating, Cooling, and Appliance forecast has a little rain in it, at least this morning. It looks like it's raining out west. It looks like Canton's getting rained on from here. Could be wrong, but it looks like it. Anyway, chance of storms and showers early, and then clearing up and being partly sunny this afternoon with a high 76. Kind of rainy one tomorrow with a high of 80, and we're at 60 in downtown Peoria. Rolling up at 7:10, we'll play Question Impossible for $100. You can enjoy that at the Burger Barge. What else is going on today?
1: The leaders of the world's most powerful nations are meeting in a French alpine resort as they confront a long list of geopolitical and economic challenges. Russia's war in Ukraine is expected to dominate the agenda today alongside growing anticipation over the working agreement between the United States and Iran. A study reveals a connection between dark humor appreciation and intelligence. The research found that individuals who enjoy morbid jokes tend to score higher in both verbal and nonverbal intelligence and exhibit lower levels of aggression compared to those who prefer more conventional humor. A humanoid robot is gearing up for an ambitious ascent of Mount Everest following a successful trek to a volcano in Ecuador. The robot, outfitted with special booties and a warming jacket, autonomously walked parts of the challenging terrain but needed assistance during steeper sections of the 16-hour climb. The ultimate goal of the project is to create tools for conservationists to monitor remote environments like the Amazon rainforest. After the Everest climb, the team plans to test the robot in Hawaii.
0: Okay.
1: Climb there.
0: I think I'm uncomfortable with a robot in special booties, but I could be wrong.
1: Special booties in a warming jacket. Let's check traffic. Here's Ken Zersky.
2: Just a normal slow traffic on Route 6. No delay. Reduced speeds through the work zone. That includes westbound 474 crossover. It's slowing down a little before Route 8. Not seeing much yet, but we did have heavy traffic in the 7 o'clock hour on northbound Route 6 at Route 29 in Mossville. And we'll see that westbound McCluggage Bridge traffic build onto the Peoria side. That'll get worse as we go through this hour. 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
0: Cubs beat the Rockies last night 5-4 to kick off that series. They play again at Wrigley this evening. It was the Cardinals over San Diego 3-0. And they'll play another one tonight in St. Louis as well. And the White Sox back in action tonight against the Yankees in New York at 6. Plus, we got baseball here in Peoria. Dayton's in town all week to play the Chiefs at Dozier Park tonight's game. 6:35.
1: 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It's 57 downtown.
3: John, Nancy, the morning drive.
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0: always great 38 special. Hold on loosely on the morning drive. It is 7-Eleven. And it's raining out west. We can see that from up here.
1: Yep. We're going to get a little rain, it looks like. 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Showers expected this morning, possibly a storm, then clearing up, partly sunny, gradually becoming sunny later today, a high near 76. 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
1: Jeopardy style. The category is summer. The answer is $2,500. What is the question?
0: All right, remember you have to answer in the form of the question or we hang up on you and say rude things about you.
1: That's right.
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0: All right, it's 7:15. Thanks for clicking on the Morning Drive this morning. We appreciate it, no matter how you tune it in. You know, some people are on the app. You know, some people are on the computer. Some people actually still listen to the radio. On occasion, you're on the smart speaker, although we don't call it a smart speaker when you're listening to us. It's more like a dumb speaker.
1: You speak for yourself, dude.
0: But either way, we're glad you're here and
1: yes,
0: playing Question Impossible, and it's Jeopardy style. And who's this?
7: This is Brody.
0: Hey, Brody, how you doing this morning?
7: Oh, good. How about yourself?
0: Doing well, thank you. We're playing it Jeopardy style today. Here's Nance.
1: Yep, category is summer. Answer is $2,500. What's the question?
7: What is the average cost of a summer vacation?
0: That's a really guess, and unfortunately wrong. But thank you for trying. All good. 93.3 The Drive. Good morning. Who's this?
12: This is Craig.
0: All right, Craig. The answer is $2,500. What's the question?
12: What is the average cost of a vacation?
0: Yeah, that's going to be our number one wrong answer today.
12: Okay,
0: but
12: thank you.
0: Appreciate it.
1: Okay.
0: 93.3 The Drive. Good morning. Who's this?
13: Riley.
0: All right, Riley. This is Riley talking to Riley.
1: Weird.
0: Isn't that awesome? I love that. Too many. Way too many.

0: 93.3 The Drive, number one for classic hits. You are tuned to The Morning Drive. We are playing Question Impossible. We're doing it the Jeopardy way today. And we got a $100 gift card to the Burger Barge, if you can pull this one off this morning. Who's this?
1: Good morning. This is Ann.
0: Hello, Ann. Nice to have you on the radio show. Here's Nancy with your Question Impossible this morning.
2: Yeah, the Jeopardy style today. The category is summer. The answer is $2,500. What is the question?
1: What is the average cost of sending your kid to a summer camp?
0: Well, that's a good guess, too. That's not it, but a fine try, Ann. Have a wonderful morning.
1: You as well. Bye.
2: Bye-bye.
0: See you later. All right. 685-9393. Here comes Joe Walsh.

0: Wall Street it all morning long with John and Nancy here on the Morning Drive. It's 7:25. The Stats Heating, Cooling, and Appliance Forecast. Looks out west to be raining pretty darn hard. Actually, it's kind of moving into the Peoria area. I see some drops hitting the window now. So we're going to have some showers early today. Then it'll clear up this afternoon, be partly sunny and a high of 76. Showers and storms all day tomorrow and a high of 80. So there you have it. And we're at 62 in downtown Peoria. You know, if we don't get a winner for Question Impossible, what do we do, Nance?
1: We roll it, John.
0: Mo money. We still got a chance to get a winner, but it could be 150 tomorrow. We don't know. We'll find out soon enough. But first, here comes Tuesday.
1: President Trump said on Monday a preliminary agreement to end the war in the Gulf has already been signed by the U.S. and Iran. Though details have yet to be made public, the agreement would reopen the blocked Strait of Hormuz and extend a ceasefire for 60 days. Residents in the city of Washington will get a say in what the next few years of the city will look like. Leaders are starting the process to create a new strategic plan. The first steps will be Tuesday and Wednesday at Five Points at 6 p.m. with open forum sessions. The information gathered will be put together for a planning session with the mayor and council. Illinois residents will now have access to a large collection of high-quality digital information and educational resources for free by going to their local library or the Illinois State Library's website. It's called the IRIS program. So it's all digital library resources used by universities, schools, and libraries, and you have access to it now. Let's check traffic. Here's Ken Zerski.
2: Westbound McCluggage Bridge now slowing down a little past Route 116. Route 116 is looking good. That's at the interchange, while the southbound Route 29 Galena Road is a little tight at Route 150. No problems. Route 6 northbound, not as bad as we were seeing yesterday at Route 29 Mossville. Do expect a bit of a backup there. It's Route 6 ramps are still closed at I-74, 474. It's both southbound Route 6 ramps to I-74. Northbound Route 6 is slowing down from I-74 to Charter Oak. 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
0: Cubs playing the Colorado Rockies at Wrigley this week. Game 1 goes to the Cubs, 5-4. Game 2 is tonight. Cardinals beat San Diego in St. Louis, 3-0. They play another one down in St. Louis this evening. And the White Sox back in action tonight in New York against the Yankees. That's at 6 tonight. And we got baseball in Peoria. Dayton is in town playing the Chiefs all week and into the weekend. And tonight's game at Dozer Park is at 6:35.
1: Showers early today, then becoming partly sunny, and then just completely sunny, a high of 76. Tomorrow, showers and storms, a high of 80. It's 57 downtown. Our question impossible today, which is Jeopardy style. The category was summer. The answer was $2,500. We needed the question.
0: And we're going to see what it is and if we get a winner next.
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0: It's Question Impossible here on The Morning Drive. We play occasionally Jeopardy style where we give you the answer and then you have to come up in the category and you have to come up with the question.
1: Yeah. Category was summer.
0: Yep.
1: Answer was $2,500.
0: Oh, I know the answer to that.
1: Oh, of course you do.
0: Well, let's figure out, see if someone else does. Who's this?
13: Trent.
0: Trent, Jeopardy style today. Jeopardy style. So, the answer is $2,500. What's the question?
13: How much does it cost to maintain your pool per year?
0: There it is!
1: Pretty grand swimming pool. Right.
0: Average cost of a backyard in-ground swimming pool is $2,500 a year.
1: So if you're thinking about, you know, getting a pool, just counter that in.
0: That sounds low to me for some reason.
1: Could be. I don't know. That's the average.
0: Just the cost of beer alone.
1: Okay, that doesn't count.
0: Oh, that doesn't count?
1: No.
0: Oh, I have no idea. You win, man. We got a $100 gift card for you to the Burger Barge in East Peoria. Enjoy. All right. Winners are good. We'll have another round at 7:10 tomorrow morning for a $50 gift card, and we'll put it up on the QI Rewind, too, at 933thedrive.com. Thanks for playing.

0: 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It's 7:40 and kind of drizzly.
1: It is the Stats Heating, Cooling, and Appliance forecast. Yes, we're going to see rain this morning, but things will clear. We're going to see partly sunny skies turn into sunny skies. A high near 73, 76. It's 58 downtown. 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
0: All right, round here we celebrate our Independence Day on July 4th with food and friends and family and plenty of munitions. 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And it's always a good time. So just make plans right now for the 4th of July. So it's just an interesting question here in today's world in the 21st century. How much would you pay for a chair that Taylor Swift sat in? You'll find out on The Buzz next.
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0: It's what's hot. It's what's not. It's what America's buzzing about.
1: Fans on Netflix will soon bid farewell to the community of Stars Hollow. On Monday, Netflix announced that all 7 seasons of Gilmore Girls will be leaving its U.S. platform on June 30th. The show features Lauren Graham as Lorelai Gilmore and daughter Rory, centering on their close relationship in a small fictional town. My daughter will be... She watches that show all the time.
0: My daughter watched it like
1: 3 times already. But
0: my daughter was into the Gilmore Girls for a while. And when I can remember she was watching. She doesn't live at home anymore, but she was watching it then and would try to get me to watch it. I've never seen an episode.
1: The original series aired from 2000 to 2007. And from what I gather, it's one of those comfort shows that people who have seen in the past, okay, they just put it on. They just put it on to have it
0: it's
1: on.
0: Like MASH.
1: Oh, gosh, not MASH.
0: Okay, boomer.
1: Not MASH. Well, not for me anyway. And Tina Fey's comedy series, The 4 Seasons, will return for an 8-episode 3rd season on Netflix. The series, which debuted in May of 2025, adapts Alan Alda's 1981 film and follows a group of couples as they take seasonal trips together.
0: I like Tina Fey.
1: I did like season 1, which had Steve Carell in it as well. Season 2 is a little grating on my nerves, so I haven't gotten through season 2 yet, so all I'm right. still working on that.
0: Well, how about this? Taylor Swift, you know, arguably the most, you know, famous entertainer in the world at any given moment these days. So when she shows up at your sporting event, it makes a difference. Remember when with the NFL, like she would be going around to watch her boyfriend play football and the game attendance would go up just because she was there from people who don't even like football.
1: People watching on TV went up. Yeah.
0: That too. But I mean, just ticket sales. Anyway, so in Cleveland, it's kind of a big deal in Cleveland when superstars show up at their arena. So the Cleveland Cavaliers played the New York Knicks in the conference finals there in Cleveland. And all of these Knicks fans, famous Knicks fans, showed
1: like,
0: up.
1: We're going to Cleveland.
0: They're going to Cleveland because, you know, there's a chance that the Knicks will win the championship, which they did. But anyway, in Cleveland, Taylor Swift showed up. Travis Kelce was there. Timothy Chalamet, Kylie Jenner, all these celebrities went from New York to watch the Knicks play, the Cavs. Well, after the game was over, the Cavaliers, for charity, auctioned off the seats that the celebrities were sitting in. So they're like going, hey, you can buy the chair that Taylor Swift sat in Cleveland. Somebody did. They paid $7,000 for the stadium seat that Taylor Swift sat in.
1: Okay.
0: Now, this gives you an idea how famous she is. So she got $7,000 for her chair. Travis Kelce got $1,400 for his. Kylie Jenner only got $1,200 for her.
1: All right, I'll go into charity. So
0: Tim Chalamet got $1,200. Kylie got $15, and Ben Stiller's chair for Game 4 got $700. So
1: okay.
0: Anyway, so just to let you know, it cost you $7,000 to have a seat that Taylor Swift had a seat in for your own personal collection. Who buys this stuff? I have no idea. But that's your buzz on the drive.

0: Who'll Stop the Rain is Creedence Clearwater Revival. I saw a thing the other day that said that they're considering a biopic about John Fogerty. So everybody gets a biopic these
1: days. Are a ton of biopics and, all over the place.
0: And the one that will probably not go through, it might go through, but Billy Joel, they want to do one about him, but he wouldn't license any of his music. So they're like, well, we'll just do it about the time you lived before when you were a musician.
1: It's like, well, I don't know about that.
0: You mean one that no one will watch?
1: Right.
0: Cool.
1: Mm-hmm.
0: I don't know. We'll
1: see. I haven't heard the latest on that one.
0: Yeah, but John Fogerty apparently getting one. No word on who's thinking about playing John Fogerty, but we'll see. It's kind of the thing to do these days, the biopic. Right?
1: I would not be interested in John Fogerty's.
0: That's kind of a cool story, but still, I don't know if it's that mass appeal. Stats, heating, cooling, and appliance forecast. Got some rain going on right now. But eventually that will fade, and we should have partly sunny skies by this afternoon and a high of 76. 80 and rainy tomorrow. We're at 62 in downtown Peoria. Coming up just after 8 o'clock. This is important. I just give and give and give for you people.
1: What's up? What's going on?
0: You're welcome. You're so lucky to have me.
1: We'll be the judge of that.
0: I've got...
1: what are we talking about?
0: I'm going to take things off your list to worry about. Like, everybody's always got a worry list, right? You got a worry list. It's like things that you just... I don't know. They're little sometimes. Sometimes they're big. But you're always carrying around this little worry list. I'm going to take six things off your worry list just after 8 o'clock. You're welcome.
1: We'll be the judge of that. Thank you, Jeff.
0: You're welcome.
1: The leaders of the world's most powerful nations are meeting in a French alpine resort today as they confront a long list of geopolitical and economic challenges. Russia's war in Ukraine expected to dominate the agenda alongside growing anticipation over a working agreement between the U.S. and Iran. Eight people, including two Boeing employees, were killed during a test mission at California's Edwards Air Force Base Monday. A B-52 bomber crashed shortly after takeoff, officials said, adding that the crew included military personnel, government contractors, and other civilians. President Trump said Monday that America's 250th anniversary celebration on the National Mall next month will include a Trump rally on July 4th. The announcement was notable, as events marking Independence Day are typically nonpartisan. Now with traffic, here's Ken Zersky.
2: Well, with weather issues now, mostly just rain, we're seeing a westbound 74 slowdown that's going to start around Main Street. Actually, it tightens up a little past Pinecrest coming down the hill, but Main Street to the Murray Baker Bridge. Route 6 traffic is tightening up from westbound 474 before Route 8 and up to Charter Oak and around War Memorial Drive. Eastbound War Memorial Drive is heavy. From Allen to Sterling Glen. 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
0: Cubs get game 1 over the Rockies, 5-4. Game 2 in that series tonight at Wrigley Field. The Cardinals 1-2. They shut out San Diego 3-0 and play again today in St. Louis. Sox back in action in New York tonight against the Knicks at 6. And Dayton will be in town all week to play the Peoria Chiefs. Every day we got baseball. 6:35 tonight, first pitch at Dozier Park.
1: 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Showers early, then becoming partly sunny, a high of 76. It's 57 downtown.
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0: All right, technically it's still spring at this point. And what's the number one rule, Nance, of spring cleaning?
1: Out with the old, in with the new?
0: Ta-da!
1: Okay,
0: now,
1: all
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0: All right, this is some good news here. I'm gonna take six things off your list to worry about. Things that you've worried about in the past, like crazy. Okay. Now you will no longer. You're welcome. We'll do that at 8:10. Then on the School of Rock this morning, the best drum intro in the history of rock and roll. 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
1: Bill and Joel, and still rock and roll to me here on the Morning Drive. It is 8:09. I am John Riley. Here's my friend Nancy Flagg.
2: Hello. The Stats Heating, Cooling, and Appliance forecast. Showers and thunderstorms this morning. Clearing up later, partly sunny, gradually becoming sunny. A high near 77. It's 59 downtown.
1: 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You love it. 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You feel your blood pressure go down a little bit. 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
1: 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I can make your blood pressure come down a little bit now. I got six things here that not that long ago you were very worried about
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1: All right, we all have our worry list, right? We worry about stuff.
2: Sure we do. Mm-hmm.
1: Bobby McFerrin said, don't worry, be happy. Because your worries don't last that long. So these are six things that you used to worry about a lot. We all did. Not that long ago, in the 90s, we worried about these things. And all of these things, all of these worries have passed. We no longer worry about any of these things. And I find that to be kind of optimistic because, you know, if you just wait long enough, your worries will go away.
2: This too shall pass.
1: Correct. This too shall pass. For instance, in the 90s, we worried about our favorite mixtape that we had been made for so long would get eaten by the car cassette player.
2: We love that tape, man. We wanted to listen to it over and over again.
1: You don't have to worry about that anymore. That's off your list.
2: True. Mm-hmm. Love that.
1: You know, how about
2: love the streaming.
1: How about going to the video rental store when they already rented out the movie that you wanted, and then you had to pick something at random?
2: Looking forward to watching that movie
1: really wanted
2: tonight.
1: To watch it. Now I got to pick something else. In a stupid store.
2: Were you able? I forgot. Were you able to like reserve them?
1: No,
2: you couldn't.
1: Most of the time, no. And then you'd have to rewind them, or they would charge you for it. You used to have to worry about that.
2: Be kind. Rewind.
1: In the 90s, you could not be online and on the phone at
2: the same time. I remember that.
1: I got to get off the internet because my mom's trying to call.
2: Oh, my gosh. Yes.
1: In the 90s, we had to pay per text message.
2: We'd all be broke. right now. We'd be broke.
1: You had to pay per text message.
2: Or maybe that'd be good that we don't text as much.
1: Maybe. Now, you probably don't remember this, but the tracking ball on your mouse, you used to have to clean that regularly or it would gum up.
2: Did they make an, they made now it? Now it's all updated. Lasers. Oh, yeah, yeah. Okay. Yeah,
1: it used to be.
2: I don't even think I remember the tracking ball and the mouse then. I don't think I remember that.
1: And then this is the main one. I'm taking this right off your list of things to worry about because I know you're worried about it, particularly with this weekend coming up. But you no longer have to wait for a specific time and a day of the week to see the next episode of the show.
2: That has come back now.
1: Really?
2: Yes. They aren't all dropping all at the same time these days.
1: Well, we can worry about that a little bit. Other than that, okay. Don't worry. Be happy.
2: Just enjoy this awesome song.
1: Correct. On the drive.

0: Stats, Heating, Cooling, and Appliance forecast calls for these storms to sort of cruise along till about 9 o'clock or something. Then we should start our clearing. And eventually we'll be partly sunny with a high of 76. Rainy all day tomorrow, though, and a high of 80. And we're at 62 in downtown Peoria, so we give away stuff on this show every day.
1: Yeah, we do.
0: At 6:10 this week, we're giving away tickets to see the Peoria City Soccer Club.
1: Four pack.
0: That's on the Who Are You game. Mm-hmm. Then we give away our gift card to the Burger Barge at Question Impossible, which we did again this morning. And then if you still want trivia and you just haven't had enough of it and you need more, Steck does his question every afternoon at 4:20. So you got that, too.
1: And you can play along online.
0: That's right.
1: He puts those online.
0: He does
1: right?
0: those online as well. So just kind of stay here and enjoy the trivia and the music at 93.3 The Drive.
1: The leaders of the world's most powerful nations are meeting in a French alpine resort as they confront a long list of geopolitical and economic challenges. Russia's war in Ukraine is expected to dominate the agenda. A study reveals a connection between dark humor appreciation and intelligence. The research found that individuals who enjoy morbid jokes tend to score higher in both verbal and nonverbal intelligence and exhibit lower levels of aggression compared to those who prefer more conventional humor. A humanoid robot is gearing up for an ambitious ascent of Mount Everest following a successful trek to a volcano in Ecuador. The robot, outfitted with special booties and a warming jacket, autonomously walked parts of the challenging terrain, but did need assistance during steeper sections of the 16-hour climb. The ultimate goal of the project is to create tools for conservationists to monitor remote environments like the Amazon rainforest.
0: When your robot needs a jacket, isn't that saying that maybe you should just not be doing that anymore?
1: No.
0: Why does the robot need
1: Everest.
0: A jacket?
1: Special booties and a warming
0: Can't
1: jacket.
0: Can't you just make the robot a little thicker to go on Everest or something?
1: Know.
0: I don't
1: know. All right, let's see what's going on with the roads. Here's Ken Zersky.
2: Yeah, now with rain slowing down traffic, allow yourself a little extra time. We're seeing a bigger delay there. Westbound 74 was from the Route 8 exit or coming down the hill to the Murray Baker Bridge. Now it's about Main Street. And on Route 6 and westbound 474, that's going to tighten up before Route 8. Head north on Route 6, really slow with the merging traffic. And we've been seeing that eastbound War Memorial Drive back up from just past Allen Road to Sterling Glen. 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
0: Cubs get the win to start the series with the Rockies last night, 5-4. They played again tonight for Game 2 at Wrigley Field. St. Louis gets the win. They shut out San Diego 3-0. Padres stand in Cardinalville to play another one tonight. And the White Sox are playing again this evening. They'll be out in New York to play the Yankees at 6. Plus, we have baseball in Peoria. Dayton's in town all week long to play the Chiefs at Dozier Park. Tonight's first pitch, 6:35.
1: 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Showers and storms this morning, then becoming sunny, a high near 77. It's 59 downtown.
0: All right, some drum intros on songs are just so good that they just set the whole song up right away that you know exactly what it is. You're jamming before the first instruments even come in. That's the purpose of the drum intro. What is the greatest drum intro in rock history? We'll play it for you on the School of Rock next.
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0: All right, a good drum intro can just make or break a song. I mean, it can just change how the whole song feels, and you almost don't need the rest of the band to come in. Some drum intros are so good, kind of like Honky Tonk Woman with the Rolling Stones. So great, you know, just Walk This Way by Aerosmith. I mean, immediately you know the whole song, what's coming at you. Mm-hmm. So Ultimate Classic Rock ranked the top five best drum intros in rock history, and here they are. I'm just going to run these down for you. Number five, Superstition by Stevie Wonder. Can't argue with that. Number four, Middle of the Road by The Pretenders. That's a pretty great drum intro there. Mentioned Walk This Way by Aerosmith. That comes in at number three. Rosanna by Toto. I mean, come on. Mm-hmm. You could just listen to just that drum beat and nothing else. But the number one drum intro in rock and roll history, according to Ultimate Classic Rock, is this one. And who can ever argue with John Bonham when it comes to rock and roll?

0: Rockies, Bob Seger. Sounding good on the morning drive. It's 8:43.
1: 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It's 59 downtown. 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
0: All right, here are three things we learned on the show today. They're putting a time capsule together for America 250 that will be open. They're going to bury it on the 4th of July this year, and they're going to open it 250 years from now.
1: Wow.
0: So they're collecting items from each state to put in it.
1: I can't even wrap my brain around 250 years.
0: But we were having a discussion of what Illinois should send to this thing to put in the time capsule. And I'm just saying, I've been all over Illinois this year, from the top to the bottom and back again. The thing that we should send them to represent Illinois in the year 2026 is an orange traffic barrel. Because that's...
1: All the construction work we're seeing.
0: So that's what we should send. But you've got your choices, too, and we'll keep that going on Facebook.
1: From the buzz, we learned that Netflix is announced that it's all 7 seasons of Gilmore Girls will be leaving its U.S. platform on June 30th.
0: Where are they going?
1: They're just taking it off the platform. They don't want to pay for it right now. So, you know, they'll probably bring it back, Netflix. Our question impossible, it was Jeopardy style. The category was summer. The answer was $2,500. And we wanted to know, what's the question?
3: How much does it cost to maintain your pool per year?
0: Yeah. There it is! Yeah, in-ground swimming pool. It costs you about $2,500 a year to keep that sucker open.
1: Apparently.
0: And according to Nancy, that's not even including the cost of the beer.
1: Definitely.
0: All right. More QI tomorrow at 7:10. Here's Stevie Nicks on The Drive.

0: I'm John. Here's Nancy. It's 8:59.
1: With stats, heating, cooling, and I haven't been able to talk this morning.
0: Yeah,
1: I think my
0: problem.
1: Mouth and my brain are not working together.
0: Really?
1: I hope it's not a sign of something bigger.
0: Which one's working better, you think? The brain?
1: Neither one. The stats, heating, cooling, and appliance forecast. Showers and storms now, this morning, and then sunny later. A high near 77. It's 59 downtown. I just want you guys all to know that I recognize it, too. Okay.
0: You did that really well, by the
1: Thanks.
0: Way.
1: Thanks. Yeah, I don't know what's wrong.
0: Let's see how Ken's brain's doing. Kenny?
2: Yeah, now with rain slowing down traffic, allow yourself a little extra time. We're seeing a bigger delay there. Westbound 74 was from the Route 8 exit or coming down the hill to the Murray Baker Bridge. Now it's about Main Street. And on Route 6 and westbound 474, that's going to tighten up before Route 8. Head north on Route 6, really slow with the merging traffic. And we've been seeing that eastbound War Memorial Drive back up from just past Allen Road to Sterling Glen. 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
0: Morning. Appreciate it. Fritz will roll in next. 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
1: All right.
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Tomorrow morning, another round of the Question Impossible for a Burger Bar gift card. Wake up, John and Nancy. They'll do it at 7:10 on 93.3 The Drive.

Yeah, chance of some rain today. 77 is going to be our high. 56 overnight tonight. Storms possible tomorrow. Maybe some strong ones. 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
1: What did you catch, Don, that wasn't a fish?
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Chance of rain, 77 today. Could see some strong storms return to the area tomorrow. The high, 75.

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Watched a couple of the World Cup matches over the weekend. 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
0: That's us. Today it's music and memories from 1972.

And we were hearing some new sounds and music in 1972. That's where today's Flashback Lunch comes from. This was actually from Toulouse Street, the Doobies' second album. 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

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We're going to look nice this evening, too, if this weather holds up. Perfect to take in the Peoria Chiefs. Yeah, they're going to be taking on the Dayton Dragons coming up at 6:35 this evening at Dozier Field. It's Cheap Trick, the Flame on the

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20: Stats, heating, cooling, and appliance forecast. It looks like we're going to see some nice weather here the rest of the afternoon. 78 is going to be our high today, 56 overnight tonight. Tomorrow, some showers and some strong storms. Be on the lookout for those. 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

93.3 The Drive, number one for classic hits. This morning's Question Impossible with John and Nancy was Jeopardy style. The category is summer and the answer is $2,500. What is the question? How much does it cost to maintain an in-ground swimming pool every year? All right, Trent in Mackinac won a $100 Burger Barge gift card. Congratulations, Trent, for knowing the answer today.

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7: Stats, heating, cooling, and appliance forecast. Remaining sunny the rest of the afternoon. 76 is going to be our high. 56 overnight tonight. Tomorrow is when we could see some more strong storms here in the area. Just be on the lookout for those, especially in the afternoon. 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Tin Lizard Friday. It's the Night People, a legendary Quad Cities band playing the best of the 60s and early 70s. 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

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My name is Fritz. 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
21: Air Stats Heating, Cooling, and Appliance Forecast. 76 are high this afternoon. 56 overnight tonight. More storms. Some of these could be strong. Enter the area tomorrow. 80 is going to be the high there. 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

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We got the barges all lined up, ready to put those fireworks on for the 4th of July. 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
2: Stats, heat and cooling and appliance forecast. It looks nice the rest of the day today. 76 is going to be our high. 56 overnight tonight. Tomorrow, though, it could get a little dicey. A good chance of seeing some storms in the air. Some of those could be severe as well. The high tomorrow is going to hit 80. 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

0: Oh, a little bit of tush. It's the 16th of June. What do we celebrate today? Is it, it's Fudge Day.
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3: 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Fudge. What fudge?
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0: Ooh. Ah, fudge.
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8: 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Temper fudge.
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0: Yeah, it's National Fudge Day. Homemade fudge. What else do we celebrate today? We celebrate to take your cat to work today. All right, so, let me know how that works out for you. golfer Phil Mickelson. I think Phil's in trouble right now, but Phil turns 56 today. Phil is a heck of a golfer. Won like 45 events on the PGA Tour, including 6 major championships, 3 Masters titles, 2 PGA championships, and I think 1 U.S. Open championship. But yeah, Phil Mickelson, 56 today. And today, this day, 1978, so 48 years ago, Grease, starring John Travolta and Olivia Newton-John, opened up in theaters. Yeah, I guess you can say it's our first high school musical. Yeah. There you go. Welcome to Big Old Taco Tuesday.
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Cooling and appliance forecast. Kind of on and off with these showers and storms this afternoon. Should see a high around 77. Increasing clouds tonight, down to 56. Looks like rain tomorrow. 80 for a high, and then 75 and sunshine coming up on Thursday. 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This is some Johnny Mellencamp. Heard so good. 93.3 The Drive.

everybody, Wang Chung. Well, it is the Choose Greater Peoria Red, White, and Boom. 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

0: 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No big winner over the weekend, Mega Millions. 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Good luck. But as they say, you got to get in to win. 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John and Nancy draw for the Drive Workplace of the Week. 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Need a name, email address, and a phone number, and submit that, all right? Another set of classics on the way. 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
7: Just reduced speeds through the work zone on Route 6. We're not seeing anything unusually bad at this point as far as delays around the interchanges or ramps. Westbound traffic on 474 is slowing down just before the crossover. Looks good on I-74 eastbound, downtown Peoria, McCluggage Bridge, no problems. And eastbound War Memorial Drive, just tight between Allen Road and Sterling Glen. 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
0: All right, drive weather stats, heating, cooling, and appliance forecast. It looks like sunshine 77 for a high today. Kind of on and off with these showers, pop-up thunderstorms. But 77 for a high, down to 56 tonight. 80 tomorrow, 75 and sunshine coming up on a Thursday. 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

0: 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All right, ready for a brain tease today.
1: Hey, think you are smart? Steck gets in your head with the brain tease.
0: Hi, I'm one of these 9 out of 10 dads. Say we've used this before in our home. What is it? I'll give you a clue. It's a quick fix, and these come in many colors nowadays. Yes, I think originally they were green, and then it went to silver. There you go. There's your clues. 9 out of 10 dads say they used this in their home. What is it? It's for a quick fix. Give me the answer next. Free brain tease. Hootie and the Blowfish. 93.3 The Drive.

0: is from Darius Rucker. 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All right, 93.3 The Drive. Did you figure out my brain tease? Known as a quick fix. Comes in many colors now. Originally, it was green, and then it went to silver, and I think it just stayed to silver. But then we got all these colors out now, but it's for emergency repair as well.
1: Hey, what is think it? You are smart? Steck gets in your head with the brain tease.
0: 9 out of 10 dads say they used this in their home. What is it? It's a good old duct tape. Yeah, duct tape. Remember the old duct tape commercials? You can't leave without the duck. Yeah, quack, quack.
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0: Yep, gotta have duct tape.
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8: Well, your drive, weather, stats, heating, cooling, and appliance forecast. We're still in the spring. Yep, spring ends by this weekend. 21st is coming up this weekend, so that is the first day of summer on a Father's Day weekend, too. 56 for the low tonight, 80, and good storm activity tomorrow. Keep an eye on for you. And then 75 and sunshine coming up on a Thursday. Weather's being brought to you by the Paradise Tin Lizard Bar. It's Tuesday, so tonight's trivia night along with music bingo. 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So make it the Paradise. 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

Doing a little cruising. That's what motoring is. Doing some motoring. Cruising. That's what they used to do out there at the West Coast. 93.3 The Drive. Steve Miller Band. Number of the day coming up in just a few minutes.

0: Collins Weekend with Genesis with 93.3 The Drive. His full-time job was with Genesis. He had a side hustle with a great solo act as well. Yes, made into a great solo career for Phil Collins. And he's going to be a part of the Class of 2026 Rock and Roll Hall of Fame inductee coming up in November. So this weekend, Phil Collins, Genesis Flashback Weekend. I'll kick that off for you coming up on Friday at 5 with 93.3 The Drive. Random number today. What is it? Here we go. Number of the day today is 356. All right, so if you remember, either before school, I think it was mostly after school, when they had Batman and Robin on. Yeah, I remember Batman and Robin. So Robin, this is back in the 1960s, Robin supposedly said 356 different things after the word holy blank Batman. Yeah, you remember that? There were catchphrases that Robin would always say. They included like holy armadillo Batman or holy hamburger Batman, you know. holy jello molds Batman. Things like that.
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13: Peoria police reporting an accident on Cortland just east of Frostwood Parkway. That's Frostwood Parkway north of Charter Oak Road. Typical delays on Route 6 that slow downs both directions, with westbound slowing down before Route 8. We're not seeing any solid delay around the interchanges. There is a report of an accident in the area of Route 6 and War Memorial Drive. Eastbound War Memorial Drive actually looks pretty good between Allen Road and Sterling Glen, a little tight at the lights. And eastbound 74 is slowing down from just past the hospitals to the Murray Baker Bridge. 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
0: All right, drive weather, stats, heating, cooling, and appliance forecast down to 56, increasing clouds tonight. Heavy rain, good storm activity tomorrow. Going to keep an eye on for you. 80 for a high on Wednesday, down to 61. Rain continues, showers, maybe some storms in the area. That's going to move on out by Thursday. Thursday, 75, 80, and sunshine coming up on Friday. 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

from Billy Idol. It's after 5. You ready to go home? Make it official. 5 o'clock drive home whistle. Come on, Fred. Yes, sir. 93.3 The Drive. It's 5 o'clock drive home. And Don Henley. Well, Don. Wrapping up a Tuesday. Big taco night.

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Yep, can't argue with that. 93.3 The Drive.

All right, it's June the 16th. Something took place 48 years ago, 1978. What is it? Let you know next for your factoid.

0: Nice of Ozzy. 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It's Tuesday with Steck. Don't forget to put your name in. Drive Workplace of the Week. 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Something that took place in 1978. Roll it.
1: Hey, it won't make you smarter, but you won't be any dumber.
2: This is dumb.
1: It's Steck's factoid of the day.
0: So it was June the 16th, 1978. We're going to take it back. This hit the movie theaters 48 years ago. What was it? It was the movie Grease. Yeah. Honestly, I think that was the first High School Musical. If you think about it. Yeah. Some facts about Grease. Did you know Henry Winkler turned down the role of playing Danny Zuko? Yeah. Of course, Henry plays the Fonz. So, yeah, that's why. Because Danny Zuko is too similar to Fonzie. The tough guy, the heart of gold, already playing on Happy Days. So that's why he turned it down. It went to John Travolta. Marie Osmond and Susan Day said no to playing Sandy, so that went to Olivia Newton-John. There's a sister connection in here, too. John's sister, Ellen Travolta, she has like one line in the movie, too. It's where they're watching in the diner when the kids are on television. Yeah, they're airing that

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7: All right, drive, weather stats, heating, cooling, and appliance forecast. Going to drop down about 56 in clouds tonight. Got some good storm activity going to roll our way. We have to keep an eye on this system tomorrow. 80 for a high, down to 61. Rain continues on Wednesday night. And then coming up on Thursday, mostly sunny, 75. Could push sunshine in 80 coming up on Friday. 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They're there when you need them, in person, online, mobile, telephone. Look for the clock tower and you'll know they'll have time for you. Member FDIC. Let's do some Toto. Africa. 5 o'clock drive home. We are in. Yes, we are. Got a TikTok coming up from a mom and her summer break rules. Oh, since the kids are out of school. Share that here in just a few minutes. 93.3 The Drive.

Well, we are weeks, we are days away. The Choose Greater Peoria Red, White, and Boom, presented by i3 Broadband, America's 250th birthday. How about that? Yes. Get ready to bury a time capsule, too. What do you think should be in that time capsule? Oh, my gosh. Could you imagine the list of things that you put in that time capsule? It'll be open 250 years later.

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0: 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You ready for summer break? I know the kids are out. It's out of school. Stay-home moms are staying busy, and I got a TikToker mom says she's got her summer break rules for the kids. She goes by Shanny Rue and presents her summer break rules for the kids. It sounds good on her part. Roll it. Today's TikTok. So mom's summer rules. She goes by Shanny Rue. TikToker presents her summer break rules to her kids. My gosh. Here's mom.
1: All right, summer break is almost here. Let's go over the rules. Screen time. Don't care. Unlimited. Don't talk to me about it. All meal services have been discontinued. We're doing a snack bar type of scenario for summer. Help yourself. All maid services have been suspended for the summer. She has quit. That person is me. Who wants to vacuum? Who wants to sweep? You can have any friends over you want, as long as they don't step foot in my house. I'll be putting a bucket and a roll of paper towels in the shed for pooping. Going forward, you're responsible for all your sunscreen application. I bought you continuous spray cans, and there's two of you. Figure it out. Last rule, no one's allowed to wake anyone up in the morning except for me. I can do anything I want. It's going to be the best summer, as long as you leave me alone.
0: There you go. That's mom's summer rules. Have fun, kids.
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Shelby, you give love a bad name. 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Did you know frogs wear shoes? 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What kind? I'll let you know here. 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

0: Going to be wild. 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John and Nancy back tomorrow. At 6:10 is their first contest with Who Are You? 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But John and Nancy, 6:10 tomorrow. Another chance to be winning that. All right. Dad joke of the day. Let it roll, kids. Here we go.
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0: 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It's the Bud Hog, yeah. 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
0: All right, drive weather stats, heating, cooling, and appliance forecast down to 56 tonight. Clouds rolling in. 80 tomorrow. Now, we could get some severe weather coming our way in the form of showers and thunderstorms. So 80 for a high, down to 61 that night. Could see that rain continuing. That's going to move on out by Thursday. Thursday's high about 75, mostly sunny. 80 and sunshine coming up on a Friday. 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So some Journey. That's rock and roll history. Take a look at that here in just a few minutes. 93.3 The Drive.

0: Classic War, Lowrider. It's rock and roll history tonight. I'm gonna slow. Let's open my vault door. Welcome to a Tuesday, June the 16th. Huh? Here we go.
1: Where the classics live on. It's This Day in Music with Stack.
0: Ah, in the old vaults and history today, 1967, the first ever major rock festival. That was in California. Monterey International Pop Festival opened up in California. Launched the careers of such greats as Janis Joplin, Jimi Hendrix. It was organized at the time by John Phillips. John was part of the Mamas and the Papas. Tickets back then. So in 1967, a first rock festival. They ranged from $3.50 to $6.50 to see some classic rock and roll. Well, they were newcomers at the time, so we really didn't know where they were going to go. But, man, they're just they're iconic rock gods now. About 50,000 people showed up for the first festival in 1967. That was the Monterey International Pop Festival. 1978, so 48 years ago this day, Grease, starring John Travolta, Olivia Newton-John, opened up in theaters, kind of like the first high school musical. And in 1999, and he's going to be inducted into the Rock and Roll Hall of Fame, class of 2026, Phil Collins, congratulations, received his star in the Hollywood Walk of Fame. Phil is going to be a part of that ceremony coming up on November of this year. There you go. Just a few things in rock and roll history today. June the 16th.
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0: Crew. 93.3 The Drive, wrapping things up for the old Steck Show. We're getting sneaking up on the old 7 o'clock hour. Have yourself a good night, all right? Keep smiling. Keep your classic. Always be kind to yourself and to others. John Young's up next. Going to keep you classic till midnight. John and Nancy back tomorrow, 6:10 in the morning. Your first chance to win the four-pack of tickets to Peoria City Soccer, courtesy of our friends from Smoothie King. So got your chance to be winning that. Question Impossible and much more. I'll talk to you tomorrow afternoon on Wednesday with 93.3 The Drive. We'll see you.
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